Live from Asmara, this is RTV English News Broadcast for Tuesday evening, 16th of June. The time is exactly 10:30 p.m. Good evening to you, and let's begin with the top stories. Popular campaigns carried out in connection with Martyrs' Day. WINA Boarding Technical School graduates 118 students. Vladimir Putin holds phone call with Donald Trump. And Canada says it has signed two major minerals agreements with Italy. Thank you for joining us. Proceed with all four reports. Popular environmental sanitation campaigns in connection with Martyrs' Day, 20 June, have been carried out in the central region. Accordingly, Eritrean nationals residing in the Netherlands who are here to participate in the 35th Independence Day anniversary conducted an environmental sanitation program at the Asmara Martyrs Cemetery on 11th of June, while members of the Cooperative Association of the former 85th Division, workers at Halibut Hospital and the Ministry of Finance and National Development conducted environmental sanitation and tree cultivating activities at Halibut National Referral Hospital on 13 of June. About 300 workers of Eritrean Telecommunication also conducted a similar environmental sanitation popular campaign at the Asmara Martyrs Cemetery. In related news, an extensive environmental sanitation popular campaign in which government workers and members of the Defense Forces took part was carried out in Kedan City on 13th of June. Noting that the program was organized in collaboration with the Ansabar Region Administration and Karen Subzone, Mr. Bahit Guptan from Karen Subzone commended the role of area administrators and head of PFDG organizations. Likewise, a water and soil conservation popular campaign is being carried out in Marit Administrative Area in Nafa Subzone. The residents noting the significance of water and soil conservation in boosting agricultural production and enriching groundwater resource expressed readiness to strengthen participation in the program. WINA Boarding Technical School located in Nafa Subzone graduated 180

18 students, including 42 female students, in certificate program on 14th of June. The graduates were provided with 2 years of theoretical and practical training in auto mechanics, construction, electricity, as well as metal and woodworks. Mr. Kala Abzaru, director of the school, noting the significance of the knowledge the graduates have gained in the nation-building process, expressed confidence that the graduates will repay the people and government that provided them with education opportunity. The Director General of Technical and Vocational Training at the Ministry of Education, Mr. Tesfai Siyum, indicating that the students the technical school has produced over the past 36 years are playing their due part in the nation-building process, said that efforts are being exerted to equip the school with modern facilities. A representative of the graduates on his part commended the educational opportunity they were provided and expressed conviction to live up to the expectation of the people and government. At the event, awards were handed out to outstanding students. Government workers in Tesene have extended monetary support to 95 families of martyrs in connection with Martyrs' Day, 20th of June. Noting that the public and business owners have been extending supports to families of martyrs for a long time, Mr. Siyum Gabriesos, administrator of the Sabzon, commended the initiative taken by the government workers. The secretary of the PFDJ in the Sabzon, Mr. Abdul Hamid Ismail, noting that the support beyond its economic benefits to the families of martyrs carries deep meaning, called on others to follow the noble example. We're moving on from domestic matters to global events right after this. In our global affairs, Russian President Vladimir Putin and his U.S. counterpart Donald Trump carried a phone call, presidential aide Yuri Ushakov has told journalists. The two leaders spoke for about an hour and discussed a wide range of pressing international issues, including the memorandum of understanding between the U.S. and Iran, as well as Ukraine conflicts, Ushakov said. Trump said that expected the result of a talk with Tehran to be made public later on Sunday and thanked Moscow for its engagement in the negotiation process and assistance in finding constructive solutions to the conflict between the U.S. and Iran, Ushakov pointed out. The Russian president also expressed his readiness to help stabilize the situation in the Middle East. Trump called for a speedy cessation of hostilities in the Ukraine conflict and said that he was ready to influence Kiev and its European backers, including during the upcoming G7 summit later this month, the Kremlin aide said. Commenting on Vladimir Zelensky's recent call for a personal meeting, Putin reiterated that the Ukrainian leader can come to Moscow if he wants to talk. The last phone call between the two presidents took place in late April, when they also discussed the Ukraine conflict and the situation in the Middle East. Trump also hinted at a possible trip to Russia earlier this year, telling journalists he would do whatever necessary to help settle the Ukrainian conflict. The Kremlin said at the time that Putin was ready to host the American president. Canadian Prime Minister Mark Carney said today, June 16, that Canada has signed two important critical minerals agreements involving Italian companies, including deals on graphite with Eni and on lithium with Met Developments. Carney made the remark during a meeting with Italian Prime Minister Giorgia Meloni on the sidelines of the Group of Seven summit in France. An Italian government statement said Meloni welcomed Canada's decision to give Italy priority access to its critical mineral reserve, saying the move would help safeguard supply chains. The two leaders also discussed cooperation on defense and space. We're about to end our news broadcast, but here's a final look at the top stories before we sign off. A pillar campaign being carried out in connection with Martyrs' Day.
Wina Boarding Technical School graduates 118 students. Vladimir Putin holds phone call with Donald Trump. And Canada says it has signed two major minerals agreements with Italy. And that's all with the news for this session. On behalf of the entire news crew, thank you for watching. I'm Salim Brahane, wishing you a great night.

0: falls in the loudest stadium in the world. It is bathed not in red tonight, but in white. Lifted over the top. Tyler LaMotta, formerly of Atlanta United, had it knocked down, crossed it. Otoa Martinez, first shot of the game for save. But just by being on the field, he is setting a number of new records. The first man ever to play at six FIFA World Cups. Cristiano Ronaldo can join him in that tomorrow. Extending his own record is 27th World Cup game, I should say. Messi might be offside. He's in on Zidane. He puts it in. The flag goes up. It's news to the Argentina fans here in Kansas City.
1: I think I'm offside, but we'll see. He makes a nice run, and it's going to be tight. That left foot.
0: This is for Belgali. An Algeria team that had the second most goals scored in African World Cup qualifying. Mazza, it's a great backdoor ball. It's a chance for Algeria. They've taken the lead on the defending champions. Fire Shaibi.
1: Very capable team, and that is tight. Whether Shaibi's offside there as he's leaning, but he catches Emiliano Martinez. He's starting to guess that he's going to the far post, and he catches him at the near post.
2: Was in an offside position. The final decision.
1: And he's going to come back as well. It's just been announced by the referee to the crowd. Defensive player is shielding a ball. As we got to look back at the offside, as we're going to zoom in, and you can see as he's leaning forward, that part of his body just offside, narrow, just similar to the Messi one, in fact.
0: Receive it back from Alexis McAllister. Trying to keep it poked away, but no real outlet forward for Algeria. Right up the gut. What a ball that is. Messi on the turn. Options either side. Lionel Messi! There

0: And the man he's pointing at is Rodrigo De Paul. And the part of the field that Algeria were trying to take away is exactly the space that they exploit. Quick ball from five defenders to get Messi on the half turn. Look at that. Little box midfield. No problem. Find Messi there. Running at your back line. Good luck. Cuts onto the left foot. Still has a lot to do from outside the box. And he picks out that top corner. Zidane gets a touch on it. But he doesn't stop that. Has two hands on it. Could be stronger with those two. But he gets shielded by a defender in front. And it's Lionel Messi. Mbappe with two. Haaland with two. And now Messi's on the board.
1: Side there from Nabil Bentaleb rolls that through from the byline, and Emiliano Martinez just beats it away. That was Shaibi there. Sweep in and take it away. Now Messi in transition the other way. Bentaleb trying to slow him up. Lionel Messi. Enzo Fernandez. Belgali slows up the attack as it comes wide to Thiago Almada, and Almada's shot rising up in the stands. Maza gets it away quick from Lautaro Martinez. For Belgali and now Haj Moussa. Minute left to go in the half. Maza wants it. Haj Moussa, a little pump fake, trying to bring it in. Look at their chapter, took a deflection, and it bounced off the foot of Amin Guiri. Couldn't get it under control and get a shot away. Messi popping up, picks it up, clips it in. That was the run there of Enzo Fernandez. Just couldn't quite get it over the head of the defender. Nuri trying to play out under some pressure. It's one back on the outside. Messi on the turn. Options around him. Lionel Messi puts it over the bar this time.
0: Patrick Mahomes.
1: Right there. And down for Argentina. Algeria continue the other way. Nice little spot inside there for Haj Moussa, but a better tackle to take him off of it. Now back up on his feet on the far side as Messi carries forward. Lautaro Martinez making the run. Lautaro Martinez on Mondi. Saved by Zidane. Rebound cleared away.
0: This pass again from Messi. These are the positions they wanted. When the ball comes into him, they go. But he's everything in front of him. It's just a left arm swing there, catching Haj Moussa on the side of the face. And then it was a great save.
1: Lautaro Martinez, that'll be his last action, and the man with whom he's battling for playing time, his substitution. The former Atlanta United star will be replaced by his Atletico Madrid teammate. Like we said with Spain yesterday, like we saw with...
0: They're a little quiet right now. I think the team's been defending quite a bit. They need a little something to come to life. Maybe it's coming here.
1: Doesn't take much. Here they come forward again. You got Julian Alvarez now furthest forward, and that was Nico Gonzalez waiting for it. It was Mondi, the captain, the most experienced player in Algeria. Messi already a goal tonight. 14th of his World Cup career. Into the near post from McAllister, was blocked and then cleared away. Messi, incidentally, last fall was credited with breaking the all-time international record for assists as well. For all the goals that he scored, he's got an awful lot of assists as well. As he clips that in, Gonzalez going to get there, fires it in, looking for Julian Alvarez. Clearance only as far as Alexis McAllister, the decks and all the save. The rebound is Messi's second goal. He might end the night as the World Cup's all-time top goal scorer. Messi with two, Argentina with two. Total control for the defending champions.

0: And just watch this.
1: From Messi. He's on the move as everybody else is standing still. He just anticipates the play. He's starting wide, and as it comes out, eventually to McAllister. Look at Messi on the left. He's moving towards the goal as the shot comes off. So he's just anticipating that there might be a chance. And there is a chance. And then he has to have the composure, even in that moment, to have a look at Zidane. Which way is he going to go? He lays out to the right, and Messi just passes it into the back of the net with his right foot. That ball is moving, swerving. It's a tough one for Zidane. And he spills it. And that's not the man you want to spill it to. 6 yards out. That ball's in the back of the net. And it's Lionel Messi's second.
2: Take the break now. Looks like the subs are going to come first. And they're dancing and they're partying again here, as you rightly phrased it. Buenos Aires, Missouri. Cristiano replaces Rodari. Weary is off for Amora. And Riyad Mahrez is on for Anis Hajmoussa.
1: They're going to go. And they have the quality to run this score up. But now even Algeria can't even really get the ball.
2: McAllister rolls it through. Messi looking for a hat trick. Messi saves it on, and it just loops out.
1: Well, it's a strong hand from Zidane.
2: Riyad Mahrez controls on the other side. Mahrez rolls it in. Top of the box, through traffic, pulled just wide. There's a law there with a chance. And as we go into the break, it's a little...
1: Zidane showing a little bit of footwork there, pinging one out with his left foot. So this is an Algerian team that I think don't want to let this run away.
2: Over there, Julian Alvarez, Lionel Messi, didn't hear the footsteps. Is it a penalty? That's what they're shouting. Simon Marciniak says no. Both of them. Here's the first of all, look at this.
1: Yeah, that's a tough replay for me to really say, just because it's a slow-mo, it's slowed down. You don't see the force of the contact coming in, but it is.
2: Finds it, Paul, in a little pocket of space. Julian Alvarez running outside. Messi running inside. Back out it goes. Nico Gonzalez. Lionel Messi. Lionel Messi!

Well, he got his World Cup 4 years ago, and now he's out to get every other World Cup record and sits joint top with Miroslav Klose with his 16th World Cup goal and a hat trick. He's from another planet. Enjoy him while he's still playing. The best to do it, and he's showing you why. Space on top of the box. Calls his own number, as he has done so many times, and just finds that corner. Listen to this crowd.

0: special night in his career. Fans will make noise. Emiliano Martinez will play into the Kansas City night. That's the end. Perfect start to the title defense. Yet another historic night in that man's career. We're going to send you down to our right to Rob Stone here in Kansas City as it finishes. Argentina 3, Algeria 0.
1: Regulars in the 1990s, absent since. And in 2026, carrying the tag that is often bestowed upon the uber-talented. They are being dubbed the Golden Generation. So the first touch of a World Cup ball for many a year for these two. Iraq in the white, Norway in the distinctive red, simply recognisable. Julian Riesen lifting it forward towards Sørloth, who has notched and nudged Hashem over.
2: Sharp, he does look at it, he's communicating with his players. Could be a chance for him here.
1: He's how quick were the feet there? He's got the free kick out of Zayed Ismail.
2: Yep, second time in a couple.

0: couple of minutes that Noosa's taken on his defender.
1: The damage that could be done to them from set pieces. And from the boot of this man as well. Haaland in there, too high.
0: Yeah, it just gets under it, but there's so much movement. You can tell they've worked on set pieces and training.
1: That might all be about to change now. Berger to Noosa, support from Muller Wolfa. And in there was Haaland!
0: Started from the goalkeeper, patient build-up. And for a little change, when it got into the midfield, they moved the ball quickly, got it to Noosa again, who's been a menace the last few minutes. And a great cross in by Muller-Wolf. And who's the man who's breaking into the box? You just see that burst of pace right there. None other than Erling Haaland. Great movement, great link-up play, tremendous cross, easy finish.
1: Ali Jassim. Hasn't seen enough of the ball, he will feel, but that's a good ball. Alomari, set. Brilliant header, it's 1-1! Ayman Hussein equalises for Iraq. They're all-time great goal scorers. Ayman Hussein with it.
0: They haven't been forward in possession for quite some time now. It's a really good run by Alomari in the midfield, right there. Three players in the box. Just a perfect cross and really good power, a towering header. Snaps down that header, gives the goalkeeper no chance to save it. Keeper set, good push off. The crowd erupts. That's just what this game needed.
1: Well, that's a little short. It's far too short, especially when Haaland is lurking. And he won't get an easier World Cup goal, Erling Haaland, than that one. It's another for Erling Haaland.
0: Well, this game never ceases to amaze you as Iraq is flying high. It's a really poor back pass. Hassan also backed off of it. I think he thought the ball was going to come closer to him. And Haaland, he doesn't stop. And he's this big machine, towering, powerful striker, sprinting. What a terrible, terrible mistake.
1: Doski. And it's come all the way through. Bias was there. It's a corner. I think that Ibrahim Bias is asking for perhaps a Norway handball.
0: And it could very well be. Or a tremendous block at the far post. And it looks from that angle like it is just a tremendous block.
1: Well, there they are, mimicking their seafaring Viking ancestors. And right through the middle is Alhamadi, who's gone beyond. Nilon is beaten, but the ball is going to drift past the post into a horrible area for Iraq to defend, but they did extremely well with it.
0: Yeah, it's virtually impossible for Hassan, the goalkeeper, to come out and claim or even punch it.
1: It's broken for Bayesh. Challenged by Noosa. There's an issue here for Ali Jassim that I think is going to require some treatment. That's a World Cup in 1998. Substitutes. Only his second ever goal for his country, but what a crucial one.
0: However, they have bags of goals in them themselves. I would say they might be better suited to play when they're underdogs and when another team's going to have more possession, so then they can play to their strengths and counterattack instead of having to take a game to someone else.
1: Can they make something of this? Kept alive by Mohamed. Oh dear, that's a really horrible one for Sheldrick, who won the header and then has been bashed into in the aftermath.
0: Yes, and I'm sure he didn't know the Iraqi player was there. He turned around and just ran into a wall.

0: is higher. Scooped into Ostergaard. And the goalkeeper couldn't get hold of it. And Thorsved did. A little touch from Christian Thorsved to force it over the line.
1: You got your centre back out in the right wing position. There's no foul on the play. Thorsved just got up higher. Fortunate that the ball ended up landing and bouncing.
0: And it was pretty much the last touch of the game. Two crucial touches from him in the first half, but Norway in control. A double from...
2: Taken up by Lamine Kamara. Up from fullback here is Diouf. And Diouf lifts it in. And it is headed away from in front of his own goal by Theo Hernandez.
3: Well, Diouf, West Ham fans in the English Premier League will be familiar with this kind of barnstorming run. He's got such energy, and that's quality as well as energy.
2: Khomeini, Mbappe, shot it off of into Diouf. Good clean tackle, he set Jackson away here. Nicholas Jackson has fired it against the base of the post. It took a bit of the goalkeeper, and it wriggled precariously behind for a corner.
3: Well, such good fortune this one for Mike Maignan. How often do you see it rebound off the post, off the back of the keeper and into the net? Super stuff from Diouf. Winning the ball back and then providing the quality with a pass.
2: Camera. Mane. Diouf. Something in a hurry of Senegal get it in there. This is Sadio Mane! Ismaïla Sarr has lifted it high as the goal gate.
3: By far the best chance on the stroke at half-time. What a time to score that would have been, and what a golden opportunity it was.
2: It's a lovely ball for Désiré Doué. Doué's strike! It's as close as France have been.
3: Yeah, maybe as close to the goal as Désiré Doué's been. Said the need to get the ball into their creative players, and he's one of them. So it's a start for France, for him.
2: Mane. It's a good snatch from Koundé. He's rolled it up here for Michael Olise. That's a terrific block flying off his line by Edouard Mendy.
3: Isn't it just? Came out so quickly. I mean, Michael Olise, he's always composed in these situations, and he was here.
2: Looking forward by Gay, held up by Jackson. Camera couldn't keep it. It's rolled forward here to Mbappe, who is deprived again of his moment by Mendy.
3: Well, they've up the tempo, no question about that, and they needed to. Good ball from Olise into the path of his top man. No lift on the shot. Again, that's why Mendy was able to stop it.
2: Mbappe from wide, and he can threaten from wide. Kylian Mbappe on the charge!
3: On that side, he was going to put in the spot. I mean, but angle that looked a stick up. Burst of pace.
2: Sadio Mane's sliding challenge. How much ball, how much man?
3: No ball. Quite a bit of man.
2: Kylian Mbappe, likely the man who would step up for France if Alireza Fagani, who is making the journey over to the screen now, deems that this should be a spot kick.
3: I mean, it doesn't have to be loads of contact, but he's had to hurdle Sadio Mane's challenge. And his left boot has caught the body of the Senegal player as he's gone past.

0: The attacker initiates the contact, and the final decision is goal kick.
1: And there is the French reaction, and there is Sadio Mane's reaction. Alisson, lovely. Superstar shines, and no Frenchman has now scored more goals for his nation than the great Kylian Mbappe.
2: Well, it's no shock that the successful combination is Alisson and that fella, because those have been the two in this second half that have done all the attacking, all the threatening. Need to make any. I think Pat Chow might be thinking of it.
1: Over the top here for Ismaïla Sarr!
2: Flag on.
1: It's Jackson and it's offside.
2: What a finish, by the way.
1: And it's anticlimactic.
2: Not complaining too much, is he?
1: Senegal to force the issue if they can. For now they can't, it's Rabiot. He's played it through here to Bradley Barcola, who finishes with style. That's touch, that's poise, that's presence, that's talent, and that is probably the points for France.
2: But to do it when he's only been on the pitch or so does speak for his ability and temperament. But the game does look up for Senegal due to the sheer quality of this French team in the second half and their ability off the bench to make these kind of substitutions. He's going to be telling, I think, in this World Cup.
1: On the way, he's a little bit NGI. Bye. It has Senegalese folk beating their chests and dancing with just a jot of optimism now. That's a super goal.
2: Well, we knew he was a talent, but he's just announced himself to the world here with that finish. Made everybody sit up and take notice. We got still a couple of minutes to go. Surely not. What they have lacked is a finisher out there. They've created a couple of golden opportunities, but he's shown the way, the teenager.
1: Ibrahim Mbaye follows in the footsteps of the great Kylian Mbappe by scoring in a World Cup as a teenager, just 18 years old. He did play international football for France under 17s. There's a goal for the world. He insisted on the final say. What a glorious strike. You can only bow your head and appreciate the brilliance.
2: Yeah, it's a goal for the world, and not many in the world could finish like that. They really couldn't. How far out is he? But he's stroked it home as if it's the easiest thing in the world.
1: Way to Ndiaye. Bye. Oh, is that across the line? Relief to Tchouaméni.
2: He's got long arms.
1: Kylian Mbappe, two words no others really needed. He stole the show.

0: that it has been spoiled. And even some of the people say that it's the main reason that it's destroying the Eritrean community, which is not true. This is just like a knife is used to cut fruits, while others use it to kill people. But where are my manners? My name is Aram Simon, and I've came from Warsaw Middle School to present to you about the benefits and the advantages of the social media. So, social media is an interactive form of media that allows users to interact with and also to establish each other, generally by the internet. For today, I'm just gonna use some four clear points. And my first point is connecting people. As mobile phones are here to connect us with larger numbers of people, social media is even here to connect us with thousands and millions more of people. This is simply new brain, new idea. And even the more we meet new persons, the more our knowledge gets wider and wider. And this everything compares with your age, with your ethnicity, with your culture, even with your language. And in social media, we might not find people who are exactly like us, but we might find people who have the same dreams, who have the same hobbies, who have the same likes, even who speak the same language like us, without paying a penny. We don't even need to buy for a cup of coffee. It could be anywhere. It could be in the bus station. It could be at work. It could be at the office. Even it could be in a toilet, with no cost or high income. And I'm sure that you, that we, are gonna need to connect with peoples, not just with the people that we know, but also with the people that we don't know. And that's how we're gonna make a better connection, a better relationship, even with the entire world. My second point, which is controlling software. There are billions and billions of people that use social media, and they are in different characters, in different races, in different behaviors, and they are in different countries. And they are the ones that are expressing unnecessary videos and behaviors all over their country. So in order to forbid this, there's a software. Not just on social media, but on TVs, mobile phones, and also on other electronics. For example, let's get by your favorite application, that is TikTok. Most of us over here may be thinking that TikTok is an American app, but it's not. The real TikTok is a Chinese application made by a Chinese version and just only to function in China. And the order they made their own version is because they wanted to forbid unnecessary videos and behaviors all over their country. This software never allows any bad videos. It even disconnects you or deletes your account if you ever got a tattoo. So this is the software that we need to function in Eritrea. We have a lot of educated applications, a lot of educated people. We just have to use any kind of method to control it. Simple. Third point, which is high income. These days, people got to get different kinds of works and jobs in the social media. And not only that, but anyone who wants to present any kind of handcrafts of his own asks for a job or look for someone that is lost or even make a face-to-face conversation with anyone at any time, even at any place. He could also have online classes, video calls, voice calls, and even texting and messaging his friends. They made our life easier that way. There's nothing impossible this time. For example, Amazon, Shen, and Alibaba are the most of the greatest companies that just got reached by the social media. And just social media doesn't only just build influencers, but there were also none other simple people like us. But they become into billionaires, into stars. Kab ayni zigalala, kab libi galala, which is simply means you better keep seeing someone in order to remember. Otherwise, it's just too tiresome to just think about the people who aren't beside us. And from my conclusion is, the people, let's look for our solutions, but not our evolutions. Let's look at the bright side of our future. The religious peoples once said, life is suffering. Yes, life is suffering. But what would you do with all of that suffer? They have given you a solution. Social media is your solution. So use it to make a better planet, to make a better world, to make a better future. Not just the future of you, not just the future of us, but for the future, for the coming kids. They're gonna need a better world. They're gonna need a better country. And it's our duty, it's our responsibility to make that planet, to make that world.
1: My two questions are, first, there are many jobless people that try to get money from media. So to get the people's attention, they will try to send false information to media. False information, improper videos, just to get money. They don't care if they hurt the society. How can you stop the people? And I heard you say about TikTok. TikTok have a bad effect in our culture. Children or even young people that watch TikTok try to do the same thing as they do. Try to copy their dance style, hairstyle, dressing style. Can this affect our culture badly?
0: Are you even listening to me? Those two questions are the simple questions that I've ever heard. And they were also in my presentation. The first question is, as I told, you can use controlling software to control those bad videos and just only use the simple videos. And the second question is so simple. I've told you, the

0: Real TikTok is not good for our people. So let's use like the Chinese application version. It could also forbid those necessary videos and learn our kids and even learn us to become a better one, to become a better people. So if you are listening, I'm glad to continue my presentation again. But if you are, congrats.
1: First of all, good morning, dear judge and dear audience. My presentation about how media affects negatively in our nation. First of all, to know how media affects our negatively, we have to know what media. Media refers to the various way of communication, entertainment that connects with people and other people. Media tells stories, express idea, convey information, and entertain audience in many and different ways as people like. Media is a complex context that has been evolving over the years. Media develops day by day, and nowadays it has become a huge deal. Media is part of our daily life. We use media to communicate with people, to communicate with families, and to get news. It's true that media have many advantages and can be a powerful tool of communication and entertainment. But those advantages always depend how a person uses them wisely and precisely. And as a nation, I'm telling you that the disadvantages of media are far greater than the advantages of media. The disadvantages of media can contain, first, addiction and distraction. A person can spend way too many more time using media, scrolling to his phone, and seeing the videos that are being produced by media. By this, he can grow addiction to the media. Once he becomes addicted to the media, he will become distracted from his important responsibilities, tasks, and relationships. Second, eye damage. The bright light that comes from the screen of your mobile or TV can hurt your eye lens, leading to an eye damage. This is a common problem in nowadays. We see many people that wear eyeglasses, many young children, young boys that wear eyeglasses. This is mainly through that problem. The addiction of media is growing day by day, and as a result, the people who wear glasses are growing day by day. And this, my third reason is misleading information. Media can provide false information about something or someone. This can give you a false idea about your community, your society, even your nation. People might say these are personal problems. It only hurt one person, not a nation. It's true that they are personal problems, but they can affect a nation. For example, let's take the issue of addiction and distraction. One person can be addicted to media. This one person can spend way too many more time using media, scrolling to his phone, and seeing the videos that are being produced by media. But this one person needs to do work for the good of his country, like military work and office work. And media will not let him do his proper work because it's distracting him. And my second reason is because a nation is formed by a group of individuals. If one individual is affected by the disadvantages of media, another will be affected, and this will continue until the nation is damaged. And there are other public disadvantages that I can tell you that can damage a nation. First of them is public manipulation. Media can manipulate the public by many and different ways. It can manipulate them by sending false information. For example, someone can say that a person had done something bad or something forbidden. The society of that person will go against him since they heard he'd done something bad. The person who shared the video was able to manipulate the whole public or to gain them just by this one false information. And my second reason is political information. A person can give away a political information about his country to other countries. This can lead to a major political disaster. This is all because the communication of media is not limited. And my third reason is racism and localism. People might communicate with others, different people that are black and white, men and women. In the early age, the white people used to enslave the black people. But still, nowadays, they think that they own the country that the black people live on. This is mainly because of the false idea that the media puts in their head. There are many countries that have been damaged through the disadvantage of media. One of those countries is Italy. In 2011, there was a false information about an earthquake in a small town of Italy. This earthquake said about 200 people died in this earthquake. But this information was false. And by this one misleading false information, the government and many individual people were forced to take risky actions. Brainwashing of young people can happen by introducing very destructive videos, very improper videos as so. These videos can contain new styles, new dressing style, new hairstyle, and this can drop the cultures of Eritrea. Second, media or the people who use media attempt to hurt the value of a society just to get money. They don't care if they hurt the society, they only care how to get money. So to take the people's attention, they will try to send false information, improper videos, just to get money from media. And my third reason is spoiling young children. Young children are going to be spoiled by the videos they see in media. TikTok is part of media. So the videos they see in TikTok, they will try to copy them. The dances they see, they will try to copy them. So they forget their culture, they forget where they came from. And my fourth reason is media has also affecting families. Families will not find time to spend together. Media will spread the family. In this time, you rarely see any families that spend time together. This is all because the attraction of people throughout the media and destructive videos that media produces. So, in conclusion, media is very bad. It can hurt the society or it can hurt our nation in a very bad way by the reasons I listed above and more. So, for our nation, for the good of our country, for the good of Eritrea, it's good that we don't use media. Thank you for listening.

0: Oh my God. I was amazed. Social media and technology are two parts that cannot separate each other.
1: Yeah.
0: So you say we don't have to use social media, but you're using technology. So how could you separate them?
2: Yeah, we use technology. Social media is a part of communication. We just have to separate the communication, the news part, the false information, the things that hurt from
0: really?
2: The social media. All the things that hurt. Social media is bad, suffering.
0: That's
2: like
0: the
2: you
0: answer.
2: Said.
0: I've told you, why are you using technology and not using social media? If you're using technology, then you better use social media. Because we use social media with technologies. But you're just only using technology, but
2: yeah.
0: not social media.
2: Technology is important. Social media is bad.
0: Social media is bad
2: yeah.
0: and technology. Then how could you separate both of them? They're just like brothers, like twin brothers. So can you separate twin brothers?
2: Yeah.
0: No, you can't.
3: Let's give them a loud clap to both Aram Simon and Hermon Madani. Thank you.

Good morning, Minister of Ministry of Education, Dr. Halima Mohammed. Dear audience, respected judges and students, my name is Mary Natedras. Now, I am here to convince you how social media has improved our progress as a nation. Imagine a world when your voice can reach millions, when your ideas can spark movements, and when your passion can connect you across borders. Welcome! Today, we will be exploring the dynamic world of social media. All clouds do not bring rain. Similarly, all the technologies in our world have positive and negative impacts. But it is a proven fact that the advantages of social media far outweigh the disadvantages. Oxford Dictionary defines social media as a form of digital communication that allows users to form online networks and communities for socializing, sharing information, and posting user-created content. So now, let's explore the topic. Social media, the use of social media is increasing rapidly. In 2025, social media had more than 5 billion global users, which is equal to more than 68% of the world's population. Most of these people use social media to stay connected with their family or friends, to get quick access for information and research, to get access for online learning, for business and marketing opportunity, and finally, for opportunities of remote employment. You know where I got this? From social media. But how can it improve our progress as a nation? My first point is participation in conferences. In Addis, at the headquarters of African Union, a virtual conference was organized in August 2024, which involved 35 AU members, including Eritrea. So, isn't social media helping us to participate in conferences? Of course it is. Second point, use an individual life. I'm pretty sure that almost all of the people here, even the judges, use Facebook, Instagram, Imo, WhatsApp, even Google. Aren't this part of social media? Of course they are. Third point, political development. In the Tunisian Revolution in 2011, people used Facebook to organize meetings. So, our government can use social media to inform their opinions to public, interact with citizens, monitor public opinions and activities, and finally, educate the public about risks and public health. Fourth point, advantage for adolescents. Adolescents can learn basic technical and social skills that are essential in society. Also, they are able to strengthen their relationships by keeping in touch with their family or friends, make more friends, and participate in community engagement.

0: engagement activities and services. Fifth point, improvement in health and safety. Virtual meetings using social media reduce the exposure to contagious disease such as COVID-19 and other pandemic disease by eliminating the need of in-person contact. Also, leading surgeons around the world are supervising difficult surgeries across the globe. Sixth point, professional development and networking. Social media sites offer opportunities for professional development, networking, for stabilizing and improving our country. For example, you can buy any wedding instruments from applications such as Shein. This is already being used by Eritrean brides. But do you think we are being affected by social media? Of course not. Thanks to the teachers and the leadership in Eritrea, they are always helping us to be vigilant about the disadvantage of social media. In this connection, parents also advise us to look before we leap. So we have to be conscious of what people say in social media. We have to impress what we hear or read in social media by utilizing our intelligence. As they say, there is more than one way to skin a cat. As a conclusion, in a world increasingly connected, social media is not just a platform. Guess what it is? It is a bridge. It is common for creativity, a marketplace for ideas, and a powerful tool for change. So let's use social media not just to share, but to contribute, to learn, and create a world we can all be proud of. Thank you for listening.
1: My first question is, there are people who committed suicide because of social media. You can't even control your users, so how can you say you have a lot of cure at this rate?
0: First, I want to tell you there are not suicides that are formed now, because it is being controlled by the companies that are producing the social media sites. These companies control all the people who use the social media. And if this isn't enough, of course it is enough, but if this isn't enough, the government also controls the sites, so people can do this, and now we are safe.
1: As you can say, it is not enough. And can you mention some softwares that control?
0: Not softwares, the people.
1: The
0: people who produce the social media sites control it, and the government also controls it. So no one can attack.
1: How can they control it? How?
0: There are some softwares that control the cyber attacks and
1: Yes, I'm asking about those softwares. Mention them.
0: These softwares are softwares that control the social media sites, such as WhatsApp, Imo, Google, and other social media sites controls, for example, WhatsApp controllers.
1: But those kind of platforms, they don't control. They just are using
2: their... Your second question.
1: Okay. You said that social media helps us to... you know, organize meetings, political meetings. But what can you do if a political meeting is hacked by another enemy?
0: We're rounding on the same circle. The answer is the same. They are controlled. They can't be hacked because they are controlled. And these meetings, they are political meetings. They are big meetings. You think they can be organized without the controllers?
1: Hey, tell me the controllers. You're just rounding out Facebook, email, Twitter.
0: Yes, if you're organizing the meeting through WhatsApp, for example, there are WhatsApp controllers and the government also controls it. And if it's a big, and we are saying it's a big, or it's a political meeting. So,
1: but,
0: of course, there are controllers.
1: You know, I just feel really upset every time I think about this presentation. Thinking of it made me lose my mind. Because you know what? It just reminds me of people who just got connected with electronic materials for nonsense, totally for no reason. And the more they get to know it, the more they got connected with it. The more they got out of humanity, and the more they got cruel, the more they got to live, what did they call it? The Neverland. Weird name, right? It's a weird name. I don't even know what that is. They call it a dream world. They call it imaginative world. What? Why do we need this? Neverland cannot save us from problems. Why don't we use the Netherlands to just escape from reality? If you could solve all our problems, everybody would use it. But it can't. Now, as I can see your eyes, I can see my reflection, and it reminds me that I'm getting too emotional for introducing mining. Ladies and gentlemen, let me present the greatest natural intelligence Yokayun Mizgina came from the naturally beautiful school, the Northwestern School, Warsaw Middle School. And I came here to defend the nature and the naturally created humans, which means all of you, including you. So let's dive in. But before that, I need to ask you a question that's been running on my mind lately. Have you ever dreamt about, or maybe thought about, the future of the Earth in the few years, by any chance? So I'll guess I'll probably get two kind of answers. The social media users, they will say a world with the high standard technology and everything being performed by computer system. And if you are like me, of course, against it, you will think of human being getting more and more useless, which made our purpose of life nothing, totally nothing. Can you just think of it? We're humans, we have one species, but we have different way of thinking. But the people, some people who have different background, different behavior, even different location, have the same ending point. Why? Because of social media. Can you see it? Okay, social media, they call it interactive form of media, but I call it a package of distracting warriors. So for the distracting warriors, I prepared four defensive players. The first one, diminished way of thinking. The second one, brainwashing. Third, time management. And fourth, of course, mindset. Let's start with the first one, diminished way of thinking. So as we all know, the social media users waste too much time on it and they can't think further. They know as much or less of their platforms. Why that? I mean, they spend too much time, they will never have a vast mind. They just use it, they just stand on one point. They use it, they don't move either to left, not to right. They know only one direction, backwards. Ask them to take a step, backward. Second step, backward. Third step, backward. Their entire life is backward. Why that? You're just going backward. So what's the meaning of living if you're just going backward, right? But I tried to just tell them like a thousand times. I tried to tell them a thousand times, but I didn't understand because they're being brainwashed, which led me to the second point, brainwashing. So this point is, this includes politics, by the way. Some countries have a strategy that says knowing how your enemy functions is a great way to win a war. So that means they can take your country from you. The brainwashing is the stage where they wash your whole brain and fit it with what they want, which means they're using your brain as their weapon. You're thinking they're smart, but they're not. They're just only making you dumber, and they act they're smart. You're just wasting your time. And I will just explain the third point, time management. Okay, so I need a real eye contact for this one. I know some of you are parents. Some of you have teenager kids. So I know you guys had fight with your children every single day because you'd be mad they just spend their time scrolling TikToks. And the people that are back there, I know you're around my age, and I know you had the same issues with your parents. I know you fight with your parents with the same exact issue. You got to hate your parents because you thought they're being very strict, overly controlling, and funless. But let me reveal the truth. The truth is, our parents, with unconditional love, are right. I mean, we're spending our time on nonsense. You will have fun. Then what? The other day, you will have another fun. Then what? No skills, no future. Just like this. No voice to hear, no vision to see. Why are you guys ruining your future? Why that? You just have to fix the Western mindset of yours. Led me to the first point, mindset. Okay, mindset is built by repetitive idea. So I was thinking about beauty these days, so I decided, let me present them to them. Okay, as we all know, as I mentioned, beauty, the first thing that comes in your mind is being pretty or being handsome, the way you wear, the way you move or you walk or something like that. But no, that is not a beauty. The true beauty is inside you. You can see an ugly person with a pure heart. Is that beauty? Yes, true beauty. You can see a pretty girl with no heart. Is that beauty? No. Beauty is inside us. But because of social media, This is being ruined. Everything

being ruined, not only beauty, everything. There are ugly people who just committed suicide. This is the one that I ask you. They committed suicide because of the word ugly. Just because they can't afford enough money. Why are you gonna do that? Envy? Jealousy?

0: media took our life, our mindset, our family, everything we have. And if you cannot fix it, I can predict that this is the end. Thank you.
1: Okay, it was a nice presentation, but I'm not convinced, so I have some questions. My first question is, how can you meet people at different places at the same time when you're absolutely desperate to see them?
0: Okay, let's think about this. She's saying, how can you meet a thousand of people? Why do I need a thousand of people? I need one. One that I trust. That's it. Thousand people that I don't trust, that is corruption. Let me tell you that. Okay. That is a pure corruption.
1: Okay, you're getting my question wrong. Let me give you an example. For example, if a professional doctor is in Asmara and two people are sick in different, or three people are sick in different people, in different places, he cannot just visit them because when he's visiting the other person and the other person will die. Okay. So what can you do at this moment? Because if the surgeon is in Asmara and the other sick people are in Mandafara, Asab and Massawa, what can you do?
0: We've never been in this kind of situation. So you are talking about meeting new people and now medical situation. Is that the only way? Is that the only way you can beat others?
1: Why
0: no.
1: Do you think people are going to the other places to go to visit hospital? Because there is not, because of lack of social media. But if there was social media, the surgeon who is in
0: the, are you explaining
1: the other,
0: or asking?
1: I'm making the question clearer. Because you're getting my question.
0: I get it. You're not making any sense. I get it, okay? Stop it right there. Let me tell you this. If you want any medical treatment, you have to go in person. That's what cure is. That's what true cure is. What are you going to do on your online? Face-to-face conversation, then what? Is that going to cure you? No.
2: You can proceed to your second question.
1: Okay, how can you get hot news? Like, how can you detect, for example, how can you detect the coming of locusts to invade your land without social media?
0: Okay, this question is perfect. Thank you. I was thinking about this. You know, the Facebook users, they got many news. God knows it's true or not. Who knows if it's true or not? There are many false rules in social media. That is the best way to spread
1: the
0: false
1: news. If the government is using social media, do you think the government can spread false news? No, it's not possible. The government tells
0: Okay, let me tell you this. I've been in your place. I know how to be blind. I know how is using social media. I know it. People use Facebook and not the political issues. Not all people watch that. Not all people watch the news that are spread by government. Not everyone, right?
2: Let's give them a loud clap to both of them. Both Marina Tedros and Eva Kabir. Thank you.

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But first, let us catch up with the major headlines. World Day to combat desertification and drought commemorated. Monetary support to families of martyrs. G7 leaders to boost Ukraine air defense tightened seriously. Russia and Asian enjoy extensive cooperation with Putin. Proceeding with our reports. World Day to combat desertification and drought was commemorated today, 17th June, at the National Confederation of Eritrean Workers Hall, Asmara, through a national workshop held under the theme Rangelands Recognition, Respect and Restore. The Public Relations Office and the Ministry of Agriculture reported. In his opening remark, Mr. Kahsai Nagash, acting head of the Agricultural Extension Department at the Ministry of Agriculture, stated that the objective of the day was to raise a public awareness on combating desertification and drought and their diverse impacts, as well as to encourage greater community participation in addressing this challenge. He further explained that expanding problems of desertification, drought, and degradation of natural resources at the global level have also affected Eritrea. He noted that identification of existing rangelands in different parts of the country and appropriate initiatives to their conservation and sustainability utilization are already in progress. Referring to the major factors that hinder the sustainability to use the country's natural agricultural resources, Mr. Kahsai noted that climate change, recurrent drought, and decline in rangeland productivity and traditional livestock management practices that emphasize quality rather than quantity, among others, are significant challenges. He emphasized that addressing these issues require integrated initiative and collective efforts from all relevant sectors, with a shift from the quantity-based approach towards quality-oriented and sustainable system, as well as improved drought preparedness and investment in sustained land management. In his concluding remark, Mr. Kahsai presented statistical information on the extensive soil and water conservation programs undertaken in Eritrea since independence, including the construction of water harvesting structure and establishment and distribution of energy-saving stoves. During the seminar, various experts presented papers on Eritrea's commitment and expressed in combating desertification, land degradation and drought, rangelands and pastoralism, Eritrea's rangelands biodiversity conservation, and are related to rangelands and ecosystem, forage for agricultural production and catchment protection, geospatial assessment of agricultural land use and land cover analysis, and assessment of the range land development interventions, and presentation were followed by extensive discussions. The seminar was attended by senior officials and experts from the Ministry of Agriculture and Land, Water and Environment, the Forestry and Wildlife Authorities, high education institutions, as well as representatives from various partners, organizations, and associations. Residents of Karen City and Hagas Town have extended monetary support to families and children of martyrs in connection with Martyrs' Day. The beneficiaries were identified by their respective administrative areas. Noting that Martyrs' Day for the Eritrean people is a day for renewing their pledge.

support families of martyrs and live up to the trust of the martyrs, Ms. Ganet Hatte, head of the Ministry of Labor and Social Warfare branch in Asaba region, commended the initiatives taken by the residents. Likewise, members of Taxi and Minibus Owners Association in Karen conducted environmental sanitation activities on 16 June at Karen Martyrs Cemetery. According to reports, environmental sanitation activities in connection with Martyrs Day are being carried out across Ansabar region from 11 to 19 June. In a related news, environmental sanitation activities in connection with 20 June Martyrs Day have been carried out in Ad Ayeh and of Abed Sab zones. The popular campaigns in Ad Ayeh, which involves members of the Cooperative Association of the former 74th Mechanized Division and students of Ad Ayeh College of Education and Language, were conducted at Ad Ayeh Martyr Cemetery. At the event, members of the Cooperative Association of the former 74th Mechanized Division extended financial support to families of martyrs. Similarly, an environmental sanitation activities in connection with Martyrs Day was conducted at Af Abed Martyr Cemetery. Vocational training ranging from 3 to 6 months in 9 fields has been provided to over 550 youth in the southern region, of which the trainees 425 were from Mendefera subzone and 128 from Adukhala subzones. The training covered musical instrument, electricity line installation, installation and maintenance of solar energy system, computer technology, beauty salon service, literature, first aid, as well as karate and dancing. Noting that National Union of Eritrean Youth and Students branch in the region is working to expand its organization across the region and support youth engaged in innovation and creativity, Mr. Girmay Gavru, head of the Union branch in the region, called on the youth to take advantage of the training and opportunities being provided, underlining that youth, in order to transform their surrounding, they must first transform themselves, Mr. Walday Gabre, chairman of the regional assembly in the southern region, called on to trainees to become exemplary in their respective areas. Straight ahead is our international news after a short break. Welcome back. Leaders of G7 had pledged that summit in France to strengthen Ukraine air defense and increase pressure on Moscow's war economy, including by tightening sanctions on the Russian oil and gas sectors. They added that the bloc, which includes Canada, France, Germany, Italy, Japan, and the United Kingdom, the United States, and European Union, was ready to consider extending to Ukraine to benefit from license to allow for the increase of the Ukrainian military production. President Vladimir Zelensky, who joined the summit on Tuesday, also held bilateral talks with U.S. President Donald Trump and Secretary of State Marco Rubio, has pressed allies for more than a year to allow Ukraine to produce its own interceptors because of the shortage of the U.S. anti-ballistic system and interceptors. The G7 said following a deal between the United States and Iran to reopen the Strait of Hormuz, sanctions could be strengthened on Russian oil and gases. And our last report. Russia and the Association of Southeast Asian Nations, ASEAN, has commemorated extensive experience in cooperation with laid a solid foundation on future ties, Russian President Vladimir Putin said on Wednesday. The Russia-ASEAN Business Forum opened in Kazan on Wednesday on the sidelines of the Russia-ASEAN Summit. The Russian Minister of Economic Development, Maxim Rostrukov, read out Putin's greeting message at the event. Putin said the Russia and ASEAN see broad prospects for cooperation in area including energy and food security, the exchange of cutting-edge technologies, peaceful nuclear energy and transport and logistics. He added that partners of the Shanghai Cooperation Organization, the Eurasian Economic Union, and the other regional blocs are also advancing cooperation in these priority areas, with representatives attending the forum. Dear viewers, we've come to the end of tonight's news. Let's have a quick recap of the headlines.

World Day to combat desertification and drought commemorated. Monetary support from use of materials. G7 leaders to boost Ukraine air defense, tighten sanctions on Russia. Russia ASEAN enjoy extensive cooperation. And that was the news from AirTV Studios. This has been Lidl Thai reporting. Thanks for watching and have a good night.

0: Since night falls in the loudest stadium in the world, it is bathed not in red tonight, but in white. Lifted over the top. Tyler LaMotta, formerly of Atlanta United, had it knocked down, crossed it. Otto Martinez, first shot of the game for save. But just by being on the field, he is setting a number of new records. The first man ever to play at six FIFA World Cups. Cristiano Ronaldo can join him in that tomorrow. Extending his own record, his 27th World Cup game, I should say. Messi might be offside. He's in on Zidane. He puts it in. The flag goes up. That's news to the Argentina fans here in Kansas City.
1: I think I'm offside, but we'll see. He makes a nice run, and it's going to be tight, that left foot.
0: This is for Belgali. An Algeria team that had the second most goals scored in African World Cup qualifying. Mazza, it's a great backdoor ball. It's a chance for Algeria. They've taken the lead on the defending champions. Fire Shaibi.
1: Very capable team. And that is tight, whether Shaibi's offside there as he's leaning. But he catches Emiliano Martinez. He's starting to guess that he's going to the far post, and he catches him at the near post.
2: Was in an offside position. The final decision.
1: And Italy is going to come back as well. It's just been announced by the referee to the crowd. The defensive player is shielding a ball. As we got to look back at the offside, we're going to zoom in and. You can see as he's leaning forward, that part of his body just offside, narrow, just similar to the Messi one, in fact.
0: Receive it back from Alexis McAllister. Trying to keep it poked away, but no real outlet forward for Algeria. Right up the gut. What a ball that is. Messi on the turn. Options either side. Lionel Messi!
1: And the man he's pointing at is Rodrigo De Paul. And the part of the field that Algeria were trying to take away is exactly the space that they exploit. Quick ball from five defenders to get Messi on the half turn. Look at that. Little box midfield. No problem. Find Messi there. Running at your back line. Good luck. Cuts onto the left foot. Still has a lot to do from outside the box. And he picks out that top corner. Zidane gets a touch on it, but he doesn't stop that. Has two hands on it. Could be stronger with those two, but he gets shielded by a defender in front. And it's Lionel Messi. Mbappe with two, Haaland with two, and now Messi's on the board.
0: Side there from Nabil Bentaleb, rolls that through from the byline, and Emiliano Martinez just beats it away. That was Shaibi there. Sweep in and take it away. Now Messi in transition the other way. Bentaleb trying to slow him up. Lionel Messi. Enzo Fernandez. Belgali slows up the attack as it comes wide to Thiago Almada, and Almada's shot rising up in the stands. Mazza gets it away quick from Otto Martinez. For Belgali and Alhaj Moussa. And left to go in the half. Mazza wants it. Alhaj Moussa, a little pump fake. Trying to bring it in. Look at their temper. Took a deflection and it bounced off the foot of Amin Guiri. Couldn't get it under control and get a shot away. Messi popping up. Picks it up. Clips it in. That was the run there of Enzo Fernandez. Just couldn't quite get it over the head of the defender. Nuri trying to play out under some pressure. It's one back on the outside. Messi on the turn. Options around him. Lionel Messi puts it over the bar this time.
1: Patrick Mahomes.
0: Side there. And down for Argentina. Algeria continue the other way. He's Nice little spot inside there for Hajmusa, but a better tackle to take him off of it. Lacarna back up on his feet on the far side as Messi carries forward. Lautaro Martinez making the run. Lautaro.

0: 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Saved by Zidane. Rebound cleared away.
1: This pass again from Messi. These are the positions they wanted. When the ball comes into him, they go. But he's everything in front of him. It's just a left arm swing there, catching Alex Moussa in the side of the face. And then it was a great save.
2: Latar Martinez, that'll be his last action, and the man with whom he's battling for playing time, his substitution. The former Atlanta United star will be replaced by his Atletico Madrid teammate. Like we said with Spain yesterday, like we saw with...
1: They're a little quiet right now. I think the team's been defending quite a bit. They need a little something to come to life. Maybe it's coming here.
2: Doesn't take much. Here they come forward again. You got Julian Alvarez now furthest forward, and that was Nico Gonzalez waiting for it. It was Mondi, the captain, the most experienced player in Argentina. Messi already a goal tonight. 14th of his World Cup career. Into the near post from McAllister, was blocked and then cleared away. Messi, incidentally, last fall was credited with breaking the all-time international record for assists as well. For all the goals that he scored, he's got an awful lot of assists as well. As he clips that in, Gonzalez going to get there, fires it in, looking for Julian Alvarez. Clearance only as far as Alexis McAllister, the decks and all the save. The rebound is Messi's second goal. He might end the night as the World Cup's all-time top goal scorer. Messi with two, Argentina with two. Total control for the defending champions.

0: And just watch this.
1: From Messi. He's on the move as everybody else is standing still. He just anticipates the play. He's starting wide, and as it comes out, eventually to McAllister. Look at Messi on the left. He's moving towards the goal as the shot comes off. So he's just anticipating that there might be a chance. And there is a chance, and then he has to have the composure, even in that moment, to have a look at Zidane. Which way is he going to go? He lays out to the right, and Messi just passes it into the back of the net with his right foot. That ball is moving, swerving. It's a tough one for Zidane, and he spills it. And that's not the man you want to spill it to, 6 yards out. That ball's in the back of the net, and it's Lionel Messi's second.
2: We take the break now. Looks like the subs are going to come first, and they're dancing and they're partying again here, as you rightly phrased it, Buenos Aires, Missouri. Cristiano replaces Rodoli. Guiri is off for Amora, and Riyad Mahrez is on for Anis Hajmoussa.
1: They're going to go. And they have the quality to run this score up. But now even Algeria can't even really get the ball.
2: McAllister rolls it through. Messi looking for a hat trick. Messi saves it on, and it just loops out.
1: Well, it's a strong hand from Zidane.
2: Riyad Mahrez controls on the other side. Mahrez rolls it in. Top of the box, through traffic, pulled just wide. There's a law there with a chance. And as we go into the break, it's a little...
1: Zidane showing a little bit of footwork there, pinging one out with his left foot. So this is an Algerian team that I think don't want to let this run away.
2: Over there, Julian Alvarez, Lionel Messi, didn't hear the footsteps. Is it a penalty? That's what they're shouting. Simon Marciniak says no.
3: Both of them. Here's the first of all, look at this.
1: Yeah, that's a tough replay for me to really say, just because it's a slow-mo, it's slowed down. You don't see the force of the contact coming in, but it was...
2: Finds it, Paul, in a little pocket of space. Julian Alvarez running outside. Messi running inside. Back out it goes. Nico Gonzalez. Lionel Messi. Lionel Messi!

Well, he got his World Cup 4 years ago, and now he's out to get every other World Cup record and sits joint top with Miroslav Klose with his 16th World Cup goal and a hat trick. He's from another planet. Enjoy him while he's still playing. The best to do it, and he's showing you why. Space on top of the box. Calls his own number, as he has done so many times, and just finds that corner. Listen to this crowd.

0: special night in his career. Fans will make noise. Emiliano Martinez will play into the Kansas City night. That's the end. Perfect start to the title defense. Yet another historic night in that man's career. We're going to send you down to our right to Rob Stone here in Kansas City as it finishes. Argentina 3, Algeria 0.
1: Regulars in the 1990s, absent since. And in 2026, carrying the tag that is often bestowed upon the uber-talented. They are being dubbed the Golden Generation. So the first touch of a World Cup ball for many a year for these two. Iraq in the white, Norway in the distinctive red, simply recognisable. Julian Riesen lifting it forward towards Sørloth, who has notched and nudged Hashem over.
2: Sharp, he does look at it, he's communicating with his players. Could be a chance for him here.
1: He's how quick were the feet there? He's got the free kick out of Zayed Ismail.
2: The second time in a couple of minutes that Nusa's taken on his defender.
1: So the damage that could be done to them from set pieces. And from the boot of this man as well. Haaland in there, too high.
2: Just gets under it, but there's so much movement. You can tell they've worked on set pieces and training.
1: That might all be about to change now. Berger to Nusa. Support from Muller Wolfer. And in there was Haaland!
2: Started from the goalkeeper. Patient build-up. And for a little change, when it got into the midfield, they moved the ball quickly. Got it to Nusa again, who's been a menace the last few minutes. And a great cross in by Muller-Wolf. And who's the man who's breaking into the box? You just see that burst of pace right there. None other than Erling Haaland. Great movement, great link-up play, tremendous cross, easy finish.
1: Ali Jassim. Hasn't seen enough of the ball, he will feel, but that's a good ball. Alomari, set. Brilliant header, it's 1-1! Ayman Hussein equalises for Iraq! They're all-time great goal scorers, Ayman Hussein with it.
2: They haven't been forward in possession for quite some time now. It's a really good run by Alomari in the midfield, right there. Three players in the box. Just a perfect cross and really good power, a towering header. Snaps down that header, gives the goalkeeper no chance to save it. Keeper set, good push off. The crowd erupts. That's just what this game needed.
1: Well, that's a little short. It's far too short, especially when Haaland is lurking. And he won't get an easier World Cup goal, Erling Haaland, than that one. It's another for Erling Haaland.
2: Well, this game never ceases to amaze you as Iraq is flying high. It's a really poor back pass. Hassan also backed off of it. I think he thought the ball was going to come closer to him. And Haaland, he doesn't stop. And he's this big machine, towering, powerful striker, sprinting. What a terrible, terrible mistake.
1: Doski. And it's come all the way through. Bias was there. It's a corner. I think that Ibrahim Bias is asking for perhaps a Norway handball.
2: And it could very well be. Or a tremendous block at the far post. And it looks from that angle like it is just a tremendous block.
1: Well, there they are, mimicking their seafaring Viking ancestors. Neatly done. And right through the middle is Al Hamady, who's gone beyond. Nilon is beaten, but the ball is going to drift past the post into a horrible area for Iraq to defend, but they did extremely well with it.
2: It's virtually impossible for Hassan, the goalkeeper, to come out and claim or even punch it.
1: It's broken for Bayes. Challenged by Nusa. There's an issue here for Ali Jassim that I think is going to require some treatment. It's at the World Cup in 1998. Substitutes. Only his second ever goal for his country, but what a crucial one.
2: However, they have bags of goals in them themselves. I would say they might be better suited to play when they're underdogs and when another team's going to have more possession, so then they can play to their strengths and counter-attack instead of having to take a game to someone else.
1: Can they make something of this? Kept alive by Mohamed. Oh dear, that's a really horrible one for Sheldrick, who won the header and then has been bashed into in the aftermath.
2: Yes, and I'm sure he didn't know the Iraqi player was there. He turned around and just ran into a wall.
1: This is higher. Scooped into Ostergaard, and the goalkeeper couldn't get hold of it, and Thorsved did. A little touch from Christian Thorsved to force it over the line.
2: You got your center back out in the right wing position. There's no foul on the play. Thorsved just got up higher. A bit fortunate that the ball ended up landing and bouncing.
1: And it was pretty much the last touch of the game. Two crucial touches from him in the first half, but Norway in control. A double from
3: Okay, taken up by Lamine Kamara. Up from fullback here is Juf, and Juf lifts it in, and it is headed away from in front of his own goal by Theo Hernandez.
4: Well, Juf, West Ham fans in the English Premier League will be familiar with this kind of barnstorming run. He's got such energy, and that's quality as well as energy.
3: Khomeini, Mbappe, shot it off of it to Juf. Good clean tackle, he set checks it away here.

0: post and took a bit of the goalkeeper, and it wriggled precariously behind for a corner.
1: Well, such good fortune this one for Mike Maignan. How often do you see it rebound off the post, off the back of the keeper and into the net? Super stuff from Diouf, winning the ball back and then providing the quality with the pass.
0: Camera. Mane. Diouf. Something in a hurry of Senegal get it in there. This is Sadio Mane. Ismaïla Sarr has lifted it high as the goal gate.
1: By far the best chance on the stroke at half time. What a time to score that would have been, and what a golden opportunity it was.
0: It's a lovely ball for Désiré Doué. Doué strike. It's as close as France have been.
1: Yeah, maybe as close to the goal as Désiré Doué's been. Said the need to get the ball into their creative players, and he's one of them. So it's a start for France, for him.
0: Mane. It's a good snatch from Koundé. He's rolling up here for Michael Olise. That's a terrific block flying off his line by Edouard Mendy.
1: Isn't it just? Came out so quickly. I mean, Michael Olise, he's always composed in these situations, and he was here.
0: Looking forward by Gay. Held up by Jackson. Camara couldn't keep it. It's rolled forward. Hit. Who is deprived again of his moment by Mendy.
1: Well, they've got the tempo, no question about that, and they needed to. Good ball from Olise into the path of his top man. No lift on the shot. Again, that's why Mendy was able to stop it.
0: Mbappe from wide, and he can threaten from wide. Keane Mbappe on the charge!
1: I felt certain he was going to put in the spot. Got that look to stick up. A burst of pace.
0: Sadio Mane's sliding challenge. How much ball, how much man?
1: No ball. Quite a bit of man.
0: Kylian Mbappe, likely the man who would step up for France if Alireza Fagani, who is making the journey over to the screen now, deems that this should be a spot kick.
1: I mean, it doesn't have to be loads of contact, but he's had to hurdle Sadio Mane's challenge. And his left boot has caught the body of the Senegal player as he's gone past.
2: The attacker initiates the contact, and the final decision is goal kick.
0: And there is the French reaction, and there is Sadio Mane's reaction. Olise, lovely!

0: is Rabiot. He's played it through here to Bradley Barcola, who finishes with style. That's touch, that's poise, that's presence, that's talent, and that is probably the points for France.
1: And to do it when he's only been on the pitch a minute or so does speak for his ability and temperament. But the game does look up for Senegal due to the sheer quality of this French team in the second half. And their ability off the bench to make these kind of substitutions is going to be telling, I think, in this World Cup.
0: In the way, he's a little bit in GI.
2: By.
0: Oh, lovely feet. A boy's head, fabulous hit. Well, that's lit the place up. It has Senegalese folk beating their chests and dancing with just a ton of optimism now. That's a super goal.
1: Well, we knew he was a talent, but he's just announced himself to the world here with that finish. Everybody sit up and take notice. We got still a couple of minutes to go. Surely not. What they have lacked is a finisher out there. They've created a couple of golden opportunities, but he's shown the way, the teenager.
0: Ibrahim Mbaye follows in the footsteps of the great Kylian Mbappe by scoring in a World Cup as a teenager. Just 18 years old. He did play international football for France under 17s. And he's safe. Mbappe! There's a goal for the world! He insisted on the final save. What a glorious strike! You can only bow your head and appreciate the brilliance.
1: Yeah, it's a goal for the world, and not many in the world could finish like that. They really couldn't. How far out is he? But he's stroked it home as if it's the easiest thing in the world.
0: Way too long, Ndiaye. To Tchouaméni.
3: Wow. Good job, he's got long arms.
0: Kylian Mbappe, two words no others really needed. He stole the show.